0: Yes, of course.
1: We do? Mm-hmm. Okay, okay. Yes. All right.
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2: 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Wil jij meer van ons weten? Kom in contact.

Lonely Oldies Project is spoken in Dutch. 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Pulse oldies you won't hear anywhere else. 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

0: 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Music
1: 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Ga je mee naar Suriname? 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
2: Let's

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That's the only way it's going to be done. And you know what I'm talking about? Let me tell you what I mean.